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Making well with my soul. I need a peace that only heaven knows. Jesus, could you please

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Gideon, you may brag about the king of Saul. There's none like Joshua at the battle of Jericho. They tell my great God that Joshua's spear was well nigh 12 feet long, and upon his hip was a double-edged sword, and his mouth was a gospel horn. He had bold and

Jericho, he marched with spear in hand. Though below the ram on the Joshua cried, calling to battle, I'm in my hand. Then the lamb round sheep horns began to blow, the trumpets began to sound.